0: everybody. It's Kenny Chesney.
1: Hey, y'all. It's Bailey Zimmerman.
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1: It's Backstage Country. I'm Elena. Gabby Barrett is here with us this week. And Gabby, we were talking about your family. You know, the music is a family affair. Your daughter just had her first recital, which is so exciting. I've really enjoyed and just thought it's so lovely how, like, to be able to watch you and your family grow in the ways that you share it with fans. And very protective, but at the same time, very open about, like, this is what life looks like. Mm-hmm. And I feel like you have a really, really wise outlook on how to make all of that work, you know, and at a pretty young age. I mean, I feel it sounds as though, you know, as like you got to figure it out almost, which I know
2: no,
1: is
2: I
1: not
2: don't.
1: The case.
2: I don't.
1: Know. But, you know, do it does, not. You've come a lot further than a lot of people have at this point in their lives on that. How do you think that you got there? Do you really attribute that to faith, or was there like a major burnout that made you go, whoa, I have to look at life differently?
2: No, yeah, I think yes, I attribute it largely to faith, largely to reading my Bible and how my mindset is kind of wrapped around everything, priorities, like all of that, and the true understanding of, you know, what I'm meant to do down here. Yeah. So I have comfort in that. I have a lot of comfort in that, and just knowing and believing that all things are going to work out the way that they, you know, like success isn't just, you know, how somebody writes it out. Success and fulfillment are two different things too, which I'm like figuring out and leaning into some too. But how did I get here? Probably through, having difficult, challenging seasons where it's been awesome and then it's been tough. And then you're like, I don't know where to go from here. I don't know what to do here, what the best thing to do here is. And I've felt myself, you know, get riled up and been close to that kind of feeling of burning out. Especially with, you know, you have a lot going on with social media now and the amount of social media that needs to go out. So you put social media, you put how fast the music industry moves and what people credit success to and what that looks like and visibility. And, you know, that's challenging as a mother with three kids trying to be an artist. And so, yeah, there's been some tough feelings. And so I think those have helped reveal to me, don't get too far ahead of yourself. Don't get into too much, because it's just too much sometimes.
3: 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Thanks to Great Plains Federal Credit Union. 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It's that easy. From the four states number one for cash, Kix 102.5.
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13: More heat and humidity here for the end of the business week. Slight chance for a shower storm here tonight. Otherwise, partly cloudy skies, mid-70s. Sunny and hot on Thursday. Stray shower storm possible. Afternoon highs, mid to upper 90s. Our heat index up over 100. Better storm chances Thursday night. I'm meteorologist Ken Boone.

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2: It's Backstage Country. Gabby Barrett is your co-host this week. And I'm so excited, Gabby, we finally get to talk about new music.
3: Yay!
2: I feel like it's been a minute.
3: That's pretty cool.
2: But In On It is so beautiful. And,
3: Thank you. You
2: know, I know that faith is in everything that you do. And this song is absolutely no different. Not one that you wrote. So I want to hear about the first time that you heard this.
3: Yes, the song was pitched to me. The writers are John Knight, Jimmy Robbins, and Jimmy Bell. Exactly kind of what you said. I heard it and immediately was like, this is a song that I would write and definitely want to get behind and sing and love the messaging of. And I found it really encouraging for the message behind this song and want to show it to other people. And I really fell in love with it because it talks about trusting God's plan in your life even when things don't make sense. And I feel like everybody kind of has those moments, you know, where you're going through something that's probably uncomfortable and you would like to have all the answers right in front of you. And I know that I have been in scenarios and still continue to of just like, oh, Lord, I just don't really understand what's going on here, or I just don't get what's going on in my life. And I honestly don't get how this is going to make sense. Mm-hmm. You know what I mean? But just realizing like the author has not handed us the script to see how everything unfolds. But I look back on some of those moments now and I can actually pick out some valuable things. And that's so crazy how that works. And so just trusting that God has a plan for your life, even when it doesn't make sense in the moment. So I just fell in love with that. I really hope that the world can lean into this message.
2: Well, I think they absolutely can. And it's going to help a lot of people too, because when you are in that situation, it's so hard to see any way out.
3: Sure.
2: You know, I love the line, he's got his fingerprints on it.
3: Mm-hmm.
2: And I just think that will help anybody through anything.
3: Sure.
2: I feel like.
3: Yeah, it visually helps put it into perspective.
2: Exactly.
3: Yes.
2: So for anybody that is or isn't in that scenario right now, I know they can relate and would love to hear this song. Will you introduce it?
3: Hey, y'all, it's Gabby Barrett, and here's my new song, In On It, on Backstage Country. He's

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3: What is the dumbest way that you've ever seen someone injure themselves?
4: I was playing Monkey in the Middle. I jumped up.
3: Wait a minute. What is Monkey in the Middle? I ask with much trepidation.
1: You don't know Monkey in the Middle?
3: Wait a minute. Does it involve baby oil?
4: No.
3: Okay. That's not what I had pictured at all. What is Monkey in the Middle?
4: Okay, you got two people, one on each end, and you're in the middle. They're tossing a ball and keeping it away from you.
3: Oh, that's what that's called?
4: Catch it. I jumped up to catch the ball, and I was wearing Crocs. And when I landed down, my foot twisted to the side, and I broke my fifth metatarsal joint.
3: Crocs aren't necessarily your most athletic of footwears.
4: Right.
1: You must not have had your Crocs in sport mode.
4: No,
1: see?
4: I didn't.
1: See, exactly. If you had it in sport mode, it wouldn't have happened.
3: It's kind of hard to find that switch on the Crocs.
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4: 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If you're ready, I am. I'm this week's host, Gabby Barrett.
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1: You have Casey Musgraves, who has Golden Hour. You have Taylor Swift, who had Red. You have Beyonce, that had Lemonade.
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0: Kix 102.5. It's Backstage Country. I'm Elena. I've got Gabby Barrett here hanging out with me all week long, co-hosting. And Gabby, not only are there new songs on the way, but
1: I know you said you hope to have the album out this year.
2: Mm-hmm.
1: Does that feel like a reality to you right now with where you're at?
2: I think so. Like, we're collecting the songs. I think it's just getting all of the other stuff to come together. There's still like those final details of really honing in on a title and trying to figure out what the visual and just like being intentional about what that world is. Like I said, like, I want people to read it. I want it to be ownable to the person and memorable. You know, like, you have Kacey Musgraves who has Golden Hour. You have Taylor Swift who had Red. You have Beyonce that had Lemonade. Like, you're entering these worlds. Megan Maroney, you know, Cloud Nine. Like, there's these worlds that you get to enter into. And so I'm just trying to be really intentional about what is that world for me on album three.
1: Love that. That really makes sense.
2: Yeah.
1: Like, putting that visual together. And you want to, like, go back and, you know, you're going to have incredible career longevity, but being able to look back and be able to open a chapter, basically.
2: Yes,
1: right?
2: Exactly.
1: And it feels different.
2: Yeah,
1: it was intentional.
2: Because the first album was, you know, its own chapter, Goldmine.
1: Yeah.
2: It was very discovering for me, very like, I'm having fun. I'm writing all these kinds of different songs, and this is kind of what it sounded like. It was very kind of like pop country and trying to figure that out. And then the second album is very autobiographical and where I was at in life. So it's like, what is this, you know, what's this third one?
3: Don't go anywhere. More Backstage Country is next with Gabby Barrett. 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
12: More heat and humidity here for the end of the business week. Slight chance for a shower storm here tonight. Otherwise, partly cloudy skies, mid-70s. Sunny and hot on Thursday. Stray shower storm possible. Afternoon highs, mid to upper 90s. Our heat index up over 100. Better storm chances Thursday night. I'm meteorologist Ken Boone.

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1: It's Backstage Country. We got Gabby Barrett as your host this week. And earlier we were talking about the new music that you're working on, this new era, everything that we're looking at. You have been teasing quite a few songs. And there was one, Young, that is a song, of course, inspired by Cade, your husband. And you mentioned earlier that you're actually working with him a little bit on this album. And of course, he's your lead guitarist. But what does that look like? What is that looking like right now?
2: Basically, like, we'll make up the track and then we'll leave space for wherever a guitar solo is or something like that on the track, and he will just have creative to like fill that space in. He'll probably sit with the track for a while and he'll fill that in. He's played on a couple of songs, but that's typically like how it goes. And he's, you know, he has a musical ear. We met on American Idol and he does very Western music of his own. Now he used to do like Southern rock music, which is so funny. And then he was like, that was just a phase.
1: It was a phase.
2: Yeah. The shirt down to the belly button. It was a phase. And so he just went back to roots. You know, he's from Texas. We live in Texas half the time. And so he does a lot of Western music. So it's cool to kind of see what his influence can be on some of the songs musically.
1: Yeah. So when you do give him that space and he goes to figure out the guitar solo, whatever, what is he like? Does he go away and not let you hear anything and then come back to you with a fully formed solo? Or like, what's that like?
2: Pretty much. Yes. He likes to, you know, and I like to give space too. I do not like everybody and their mother being up under me when I'm trying to create, you know?
1: I am exactly the same.
2: You know? Yeah. You just want to feel like you have an open space to create and like the best stuff kind of comes out there. It can be kind of dampened. Maybe some people

0: people like that. I can't operate that way. So, and I know he's similar to me in that way. So I do give him his space, and he'll bring it to me once he's done and be like, what do you think about this? And sometimes I'll end up like singing out parts of the guitar that I can hear. Cause like that goes back to the melody thing. And I love for even guitars to be able to like sing the parts. Does that make sense? Yep. Like to be able to just know where it goes. Mm-hmm. It's like a puzzle piece. Like it all just kind of comes together perfectly. Yeah. And so, yeah, he'll bring me the parts that he does, and we figure it out.
1: Oh, I love that. So with it being a family affair, how involved are your kids in this process? Like, do they listen to everything? Do they care?
0: That's a good question. You know what? I don't really play stuff for them unless it's like close to being finished. I have played in on it for them.
1: Okay.
0: And they do love that one. And I have a little speaker in the kitchen that I'll like play it on. But I'm somebody who likes to hold everything super close to me until it's in a really, really good place. Mm-hmm. Like, I have a hard time. Just like if it's a rough demo or something, I have such a... Because first impressions are, like, so important.
1: Yeah.
0: They're so important. Mm-hmm. It's like... what happens inside into the brain, like that first time you listen to something. So that's like, yeah, that's a big deal for me. So I don't play it for them until it's in a really good spot.
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0: 102.5. Gabby Barrett is my co-host this week on Backstage Country. It's Elena, and we are so excited that we get to talk about the new music that you're working on right now.
1: I want to talk about these pockets of creativity that you brought up. Mm-hmm. That's really interesting. Like, what does that pocket look like? Is it like when you clock in because you're on the road that weekend and you're just going to lock in and, and be creative, and then you're back home and you're not? Like, what is that pocket looking like?
2: Yeah, I don't know that there's not like a specific way to where I'm like, you know, I pick 2 months out of the year and I write only these 2 months. It's really not like that. It's just like I go day by day. There's a lot going on every single day. You know, even with new music not popping out like every 4 to 6 weeks, there's still so much going on in the calendar that just people don't see leading up to a song. You get to see the song release date. You get to know like, hey, this is coming out. But, you know, a lot of times you don't see what's like filled up in the calendar before then. And so there's still a lot always going on for me. And it's always wild. But when I write, there's no distinctive like time frame. I'll just be like, if, you know, for instance, this year, we want another project to come out at the end of the year. So I've just been going through my calendar in between tour dates and trying to block spaces for writes. And we'll go to town, or we'll go to somebody's house or somebody's studio and we'll go write. And I'll try to, you know, be in a space where Keith Urban just talked about this not long ago. He's like, talked about like writer's brain, like being like a satellite, like ready to just like you leave space to receive kind of thoughts, inspiration and stuff like that. And I think that's such a great visual way to put that, because that's exactly what it feels like. And so I just try to type down, you know, inspiration in my phone of a song title or a concept and hope that it kind of comes out in the writing room. So right now I'm in a busy season of writing.
0: So in this busy season, how many voice notes do you have that are unfinished right now?
2: Yeah, a lot.
0: Embarrassing.
2: It's a little embarrassing. You know what's overwhelming is like when I am not writing and I go back to them, like I am petrified to, you know, if you bring up like the voice notes on your phone, I'm like petrified to randomly play one that's not titled, because I just like, I know it's not something bad, but I'm just still scared of like what it's gonna be, or it's gonna be me like, you know, whatever.
0: Are those your sleep demons? Like the unfinished?
2: Basically, yes. Yeah. I have this melody, or I have this thought. They are really helpful for in the rights, though. And so, yeah, I have a collection for sure.
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7: More heat and humidity here for the end of the business week. Slight chance for a shower storm here tonight. Otherwise, partly cloudy skies, mid-70s. Sunny and hot on Thursday. Stray shower storm possible. Afternoon highs, mid to upper 90s. Our heat index up over 100. Better storm chances Thursday night. I'm meteorologist Ken Boone.

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1: Gabby Barrett is my co-host this week on Backstage Country. It's Elena, and we are so excited that we get to talk about the new music that you're working on right now.
2: You mentioned how differently people consume music today, because it is completely different from 2018 when you were first really getting out there.
3: Yeah, it's shifting.
2: It's very much so. The listening patterns, the way people discover music, everything like that. What do you think about this current state? Like, do you enjoy that people want more? Or like, is that like, woo?
3: I think it's great that people always want more music. There's like pros and cons, right? Like, it's a good challenge, though. It really
1: no
3: is. It's a good challenge to make sure that you're staying engaged with your craft. Mm-hmm. So I kind of see it as a bit of a sharpening tool. To be intentional and to be in the midst of it. You know, you can't just, like, from what you're saying, it can be tough. So it's like you can't just sit back and chillax, you know. And I'm always in a season of thinking about music. It's just like I don't put it out as fast because I want to be really intentional about what goes out. Sometimes the process of making the music and like getting it to a point where everybody likes it, you know, on the behind the scenes, like not everybody sees that can just take a long time. Like, there's
1: all the approvals and the approvals.
3: So like there's been times where like I'm like ready to go and like other people are not. And so it's just tough, but you don't go on the internet and go talk about that. You know, right. Like, I'm waiting for this one to approve the mix. 1 second.
1: We've got five more executives, and then maybe you might hear it.
3: Yes, and then you have weeks of prep beforehand before you launch a song, typically. So there's just a lot that goes into it. But, you know, I hope that it's better that way for me because of being really intentional with the music, you know?
2: Yeah. So I appreciate it as a fan.
3: Thank you.
2: Of course.
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4: Hey, Curtis, so we've got a deal going on this morning where the first five people that tell Randy that they love him,
5: that is not what
4: he
5: we're
4: will
5: doing.
4: Say it back to
5: that
4: them.
6: Oh,
4: tell
6: Lord,
4: you love
6: here
4: him.
6: We go.
5: Yeah, here we go.
6: We cannot start the day out like this,
4: Curtis,
6: we?
4: Saying
6: right,
4: I love you.
6: Randy, I love you, buddy.
4: Oh, thank you, Curtis. Yes,
5: that, Curtis.
4: Say it back. Come on.
5: This, we just give you these Dierks Bentley tickets and you go away.
6: That is freaking amazing. I will do this.
4: Yeah. You're going to see him this Friday at the Walmart Amp. Now say it back, Randy.
5: Mm, you're going to go see him at
4: Randy, tell him you love him. He said it to you. Now you say.
5: I love you.
4: Nobody heard that. Try do it again.
5: I love you.
4: Do it right.
5: I love you.
4: Oh, my Lanta.
5: Don't pull my hair.
4: You are so crazy.
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1: Largely thinking about, you know, what world I kind of want people to step into.
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1: It's Backstage Country. I'm Elena. We got Gabby Barrett hosting this week, and very excited about that because that means there's new music to talk about and on it.
0: Yeah.
1: But I know that there's a lot more to come, and we're all very excited about it. How does it feel to have all of this on the horizon right now?
2: It's good. It's exciting. I'm not somebody who writes like all year round.
1: Oh,
2: so
1: really?
2: I just feel like I'd personally probably get burned out from doing that. I find it best for me to just have pockets of lots of inspiration and then just go after it.
1: Okay.
2: And then just kind of live life a little bit and then go back into that pocket again. And so the biggest thing for me right now has been writing. I am on the road. I have some shows coming up with Parker McCollum, which I'm excited about, and headline stuff. But in the midst of all that, I have just been writing a ton. Hopefully have another album out this year is the plan. So largely thinking about, you know, what world I kind of want people to step into with a new album. And so lots of writing, lots of dreaming happening.
1: Yeah, what is that era looking like?
2: I don't know. See, I don't fully know. Yes.
1: Yeah.
2: I'm throwing around title names in my head. I have like one that I really, really like. I cannot tell you what it is.
1: Well, I wouldn't imagine.
2: I can't give away the best stuff. But I'm starting to see it. I feel like you have to gather the songs, right? And then figure out sonically like what you want things to sound like and just see it kind of all come together. You start to see colors. Like,
1: yeah.
2: You know, you bring that world visually together. And so that's where I'm at right now.
1: So like with the video that you released a couple months ago, does that feel like the aesthetic that it's going towards, or is that kind of its own thing?
2: I don't know. Yeah, I would say everything's like its own. Everything's its own thing. I really love like the, you know, country pop kind of sound. And so I'm hoping that I can kind of make it all make sense in that world. There has been some more traditional country, more so sounding songs from me within the past couple of years. And so I don't know. I'm trying to navigate that right now and just feel it out. I'm such like a feeler. Like I have to. It has to like hit me in the chest and like I have to be in the room and like get goosebumps from stuff, you know, like I just want people to feel it.
1: This is going to be a you'll know it when you know it kind of thing.
2: Yeah, I think so.
1: Yeah.
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10: More heat and humidity here for the end of the business week. Slight chance for a shower storm here tonight. Otherwise, partly cloudy skies, mid-70s. Sunny and hot on Thursday. Stray shower storm possible. Afternoon highs, mid to upper 90s. Our heat index up over 100. Better storm chances Thursday night. I'm meteorologist Ken Boone.

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1: It's Backstage Country. Gabby Barrett is your host this week. I'm so happy you're here. And we're getting to talk about new music, which is very exciting. But I also want to get a little nostalgic and take it back to your first hit, I Hope. Was that an immediate thing that you got that reaction, that immediate reaction of like, oh my God, we love this song?
2: Yes, because we had only had, a handful of songs written in Nashville. Yeah. And so we were all like, you know, this is kind of like the song that turns left field and is kind of that attention grabbery kind of song. But I still didn't know. Like, I didn't know that was going to connect with people. I really didn't.
1: Yeah. Did it surprise you?
2: 100%. Yes. Yeah. Because I had no clue. Something that piqued my interest, though, was when I wrote it with John, when he was leaving the room, he was like, I think this might be the biggest song possibly of my career. And I was like, you know, I was like, because he had some songs, you know, that were successful.
1: But you're probably also thinking like, oh, he probably says that to everyone to make them feel good.
2: Or like, you know, songwriters, when we get really excited about something, you know, you just never know how it's truly going to connect everybody else, though. Because it could be a total surprise. You know, you're like, what? That one? And so it was like, yeah, I just had no clue. Now it's almost, I think, like diamond or something.
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day, Potts Farm was a place to go. Load a truck up, hit the dirt road. 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I'm tired of talking, man. Y'all ain't listening. Them old dirt roads.

0: 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We have got Gabby Barrett here. Great job hosting on Backstage Country. You really are a natural at this.
1: 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I'll try my best. I'm having fun hanging out and sharing some of the stories behind my songs, including my latest In On It.
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10: Temperatures heating up here for the end of the weekend. For the weekend, slight chance for a shower storm here overnight. Otherwise, partly cloudy, mid-70s. Sunny and hot on Thursday, mid to upper 90s. Heat index over 100. Showers and storms Thursday night into Friday morning. I'm meteorologist Ken.

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5: Temperatures heating up here for the end of the weekend. For the weekend, slight chance for a shower storm here overnight. Otherwise, partly cloudy, mid-70s. Sunny and hot on Thursday, mid to upper 90s. Heat index over 100. Showers and storms Thursday night into Friday morning. I'm meteorologist.

two things that'll get you seen red this summer. Falling asleep in a lawn chair. And someone turning down the music. The four states number one for country. Kix 102.5.

Sometimes the space between I give up and I got this is the time it takes to hear just the right song. The four states number one for country kicks.

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10: Temperatures heating up here for the end of the weekend. For the weekend, slight chance for a shower storm here overnight. Otherwise, partly cloudy, mid-70s. Sunny and hot on Thursday, middle to upper 90s. Heat index over 100. Showers and storms Thursday night into Friday morning. I'm meteorologist.

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1: Okay. I love you. I love you.
2: Yeah.
1: Stop it.
2: Doesn't that feel so good?
3: Up and I'm going to go under the table.
2: Oh, you're turtling. Quit that.
3: Turtling? I thought turtling was when you needed to go to the bathroom.
2: Randy!
3: What?
2: You are stifled with emotions. You got to let them out.
3: Who uses a term like that just in public?
2: When you're trying to hide, you're turtling. When you're putting your hood on and kind of disappearing anyway,
3: that's
2: you're turtling.
3: Not what that is.
2: That is what that is.
3: You're turtling when you
2: Randy.
3: Have...
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4: I'm Hal Cheeseball with the news. Our top story tonight is a local hurricane. Let's send it out to our meteorologist on the streets, Jim Windy.
1: You won't believe it, Hal, but we're actually seeing people rushing into the three hurricanes that we have in our area.
4: Wow, Jim. Three? Where are these hurricanes?
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4: 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And why are people driving into them?
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1: 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It's Clodo from the Flatland Cavalry right out of Lubbock, Texas. It's funny, I always tell everyone we're just a band of misfits. 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
7: Temperatures heating up here for the end of the weekend. For the weekend, slight chance for a shower storm here overnight. Otherwise, partly cloudy, mid-70s. Sunny and hot on Thursday, middle to upper 90s. Heat index over 100. Showers and storms Thursday night into Friday morning. I'm meteorologist

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1: Hey, y'all, I'm Chase Matthew. Here's my new song, Holding It Down. Keep holding it down. Holding It Down is about the small town heroes, realizing you don't got to leave your small town to be a hero.
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6: Temperatures heating up here for the end of the weekend. For the weekend, slight chance for a shower storm here overnight. Otherwise, partly cloudy, mid-70s. Sunny and hot on Thursday, middle to upper 90s. Heat index over 100. Showers and storms Thursday night into Friday morning. I'm meteorologist

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1: Maybe just a little bit. Come on now.
2: I don't know about that.
1: Let's see if we can get her going. Hey, I got a way to make you laugh. Here, look at my face.
2: Yeah. All I see is your bald head.
3: Oh, you're going to make me cry. Well,
1: it's not good, but it's hurtful, ladies. It's racist. That's anti-bald-eyed.
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4: It's funny how we learn to live around things. You stop ordering crunchy tacos, you always chew on the left side. You skip the ice cream. Little by little, you adapted. And it all started with a small pain when you chewed, then a zing whenever you ate anything cold. And before long, it was a full left side ache every time you ate. 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
8: Temperatures heating up here for the end of the weekend. For the weekend, slight chance for a shower storm here overnight. Otherwise, partly cloudy, mid-70s. Sunny and hot on Thursday, middle to upper 90s. Heat index over 100. Showers and storms Thursday night into Friday morning. I'm meteorologist

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2: 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Hey, this is Cole Swindell. 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
3: 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Cause I got better since you
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4: How's it going, friends? It's Clodo from the Flatland Cavalry. We're out of Lubbock, Texas. It's funny, I always tell everyone we're just

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1: Good morning, I'm Ty Albright. Here's what's going on in the four states. Still reacting to Tuesday's primary where Missouri voters overwhelmingly rejected both Amendment 4 and 5. Governor Mike Kehoe blaming special interest for 4's defeat, saying this leaves the Constitution vulnerable. He's pledging to continue to pursue election integrity. On Amendment 5, Kehoe says that the effort was far from over, promising to keep working to cut your taxes. Meanwhile, a Guatemalan national that had been deported 3 times caught in Jasper County last month and now indicted for coming back a 4th. 25-year-old Yalex Rodas Rodas had previously been kicked out of the country back in 2010, 2012, and 2020. The Chiefs are going back to their roots. They've dropped the GEHA field part of their name. They're just simply going to call it Arrowhead Stadium. Once again, your news is a service of the city of Joplin. 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
9: Temperatures heating up here for the end of the weekend. For the weekend, slight chance for a shower storm here overnight. Otherwise, partly cloudy, mid-70s. Sunny and hot on Thursday, middle to upper 90s. Heat index over 100. Showers and storms Thursday night into Friday morning. I'm meteorologist.

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1: Good morning, I'm Cy Albright. Here's what's going on in the four states. A toddler walked out of his Cassville area home and ended up standing on the double yellow line of Highway 76. Now his parents, Skyla Beck and Tyler Swiley, face child endangerment charges. The two say they were hosting a party when the child slipped away through a door and walked about 50 yards out to the busy highway. Traffic did stop in both directions, and fortunately, the child was not hurt. In Miami, Oklahoma, police there protect and serve food. Responding to a crash this week that involved a DoorDash driver, going viral after one officer took it upon herself to finish that delivery.
2: So your DoorDasher got into a car accident. So we just want to make sure you got your food.
3: Thank you.
2: You're welcome.
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4: Going to see a slight chance of rain today, but it's going to be hot too, with highs around the upper 90s. And then tonight, chance of thunderstorms in the overnight, lows down around 73. Friday's going to see another chance of thunderstorms with highs near 93. And then Friday night, mostly clear with lows down around 71. Going to be sunny and hot for the weekend.
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1: A slight chance of storms today with highs near 97. Going to feel more like 103, though. It is 79 in Joplin.
0: We'll give you a look at the weather forecast in just 15 minutes. Plus, we had a winner yesterday on the Great Plains Federal Credit Union Secret Sound.
1: Congratulations to Karen for knowing that the secret sound was jumping rope.
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0: Here's Lady A
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0: Randy and Jen.
1: A slight chance to shower some thunderstorms today. 97 for that high. Gonna feel more like 103, though. It is 79 in Joplin.
0: We'll give you a look at the weather forecast in just 5 minutes. Plus, we're getting you signed up to win tickets to go see Brooks and Dunn October 2nd at the Morton Amphitheater in Kansas City.
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13: You're ready for some more hot and humid weather as you make your way out on this Thursday with a slight chance for a shower thunderstorm. The afternoon high should hit 97 with a triple-digit heat index. Scattered storms will move through overnight with a low of 74. And a few afternoon thunderstorms tomorrow with a high hitting 93. I'm Jeff Marr.

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1: We've got just a slight chance of storms today, a high near 97. It's going to feel more like 103, though. It is 79 in Joplin.
0: And we'll give you a look at the weather forecast along with four states news in just 25 minutes.
1: Plus, we got your Y'all Ain't Gonna Believe This News headline up on the Kicks Facebook page.
0: And it is man stands on top of hospital roof dressed as the Grim Reaper. He's such a kidder.
1: We'll tell you the full story in about 14 minutes.
0: But first, let's take a look at some of the news headlines you might have missed out on since yesterday.
1: Yesterday afternoon, around 1:30, the Parsons Police Department responded to reports of a shooting in the 1200 block of Southwest 10th Street.
0: Okay, is it just me, or does it really seem like there's an inordinate amount of gunfire crime in Parsons?
1: It kind of does seem that way, yeah.
0: What the heck is going on over there?
1: So the victim, Gabriel Duncan, was pronounced dead at the scene, and Billy Ray Duncan was taken into custody and arrested on suspicion of homicide.
0: So, related, I'm assuming by the last name,
1: yeah, and they did live together at the residence.
0: Okay. Now, after claiming multiple times, who knows what's going on here, too, after claiming multiple times that it was a false positive, the FDA is now saying, yeah, it is the iceberg lettuce from Taylor Farms that's causing the cyclospora, and they now say that 15 states have been linked to that, including Missouri and Arkansas, and that there are hundreds more cases.
1: Okay, so it was, and then it wasn't, and now it is Taylor Farms iceberg lettuce again.
0: Yeah, so I don't know what... You remember a couple of weeks ago, they came out and said that it was a false positive, that was not right. Taylor Farms lettuce. Now it is. So the FDA is being really vague, really... Who knows what they're saying?
1: Okay, so we're back to not eating lettuce, I guess.
0: I guess. Over 6,000 people in these 15 states alone have now tested positive, but the CDC and state officials say it's hard to give an exact number because it can take up to 6 weeks to positively identify the parasite.
1: 6 weeks?
0: Oh, and it's really hard to test for this stuff. So this is a lot like Giardia. When they test for it, it is not... I would describe the process, but trust me, you do not want me to. You have to collect...
1: Right, yeah,
0: things.
1: Yeah. Got it. Thank
0: I mean,
1: you.
0: Like in a floral arrangement.
1: No one's hungry and eating breakfast now. So no one won the Powerball drawing last night, so the jackpot jumped to $856 million.
0: Next drawing will be on Saturday, so you need to be practicing your Powerball skills.
1: I want to win all that money.
0: How do you practice Powerball skills? Scratch everywhere?
1: Yeah.

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0: 102.5, the four states, number one for country. Morning Kicks with Randy and Jen.
1: We've got just a slight chance of showers and thunderstorms today. Highs near 97. Going to feel closer to 103, though. It is 79 in Joplin.
0: We'll give you a look at four states' news and weather in just 11 minutes.
1: Plus, we got shirt. Y'all ain't going to believe this news headline up on the Kicks Facebook page.
0: And it is, man stands on hospital roof dressed as the Grim Reaper.
1: In North Wales in the UK, a man dressed as the Grim Reaper in this, like, long black hooded robe with his scythe.
0: Who does this sound like? Seriously, who do you think would do something like this?
1: Batman?
0: No, I was going to say me. It sounds like my kind of thing.
1: Okay, like fine, Batman, what? You know.
0: I'm
1: standing
0: Batman.
1: Foreboding on the roof, yeah.
0: Yep.
1: He was spotted on the roof above the entrance to... Oh, boy.
0: Say it, Jen.
1: Is Biddy Glan Clwyd?
0: Wow, you said it right.
1: Oh, did I really? That's so how you say it?
0: Welsh is really, really, really weird language, yeah, in their pronunciation. They, like, have no vowels in all consonants, right?
1: Yes.
0: But, yes, as Biddy Glan Clwyd is the name of this hospital.
1: That was amazing.
0: Yeah, that's the amazing part of the story. The Reaper, by the way, turned out to be 26-year-old Leon Gillespie, who stayed on the roof for nearly an hour on Saturday before the cops apprehended him.
1: In court, he gave no explanation for the stunt and was fined $270 for pleading guilty to causing a nuisance.
0: His costume was killer, though.
1: They caught him dead to rights. Yeah.
0: Listen, if the Grim Reaper's going to visit your hospital, it would be a lot better to have him on the roof than wandering down, say, the intensive care ward.
1: We'll take a look at four states' news and weather in just 9 minutes.
0: It's the four states' number one for country.
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at a time of day when cold ones mean iced coffees and Red Bulls. Morning Kicks with Randy and Jen still bring the party. The four states number one for country. 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
1: Good morning, I'm Ty Albright. Here's what's going on in the four states. Still reacting to Tuesday's primary where Missouri voters overwhelmingly rejected both Amendment 4 and 5. Governor Mike Kehoe blaming special interests for 4's defeat, saying this leaves the Constitution vulnerable. He's pledging to continue to pursue election integrity on Amendment 5. Kehoe says that the effort was far from over, promising to keep working to cut your taxes. Meanwhile, a Guatemalan national that had been deported 3 times caught in Jasper County last month and now indicted for coming back a 4th. 25-year-old Yalex Rodas Rodas had previously been kicked out of the country back in 2010, 2012, and 2020. The Chiefs are going back to their roots. They've dropped the GEHA Field part of their name. They're just simply going to call it Arrowhead Stadium. Once again, your news is a service of the city of Joplin. 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
2: A slight chance of showers and thunderstorms today with a high near 97. Good if it's closer to 103, though. Still a slim chance of storms. Lows in the mid-70s tonight. 93 and a chance of storms on Friday. Really hot on Saturday. Sunshine, 97. Gonna feel over 100.
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plenty of mindless tedium waiting for you once you get to work, making it even more important to have some mindless fun in your drive-in. And nobody does mindless like Morning Kicks with Randy and Jen. 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

0: country.
1: We've got a slight chance of showers and thunderstorms today. Highs near 97. It's going to feel more like 103, though. It is 78 in Joplin.
0: So yesterday, Karen from Carthage, I don't know if you caught this or not, but Karen won $952.50 because she knew that the secret sound was...
1: jumping rope.
0: Yeah, she was able to identify that and won all of that cash yesterday. It was the easiest way she's ever gotten money.
1: Which means that we've got a brand new sound that we're going to debut here in just, like, what, 11 minutes?
0: Well, we previewed it yesterday, so a lot of people got to hear it. If you were listening, you got to hear that preview yesterday. If you didn't, your first chance to hear it and win the cash is in 11 minutes.
1: Here's Lee Bryce
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Kicks with Randy and Jen. So much fun, you'll be laughing to yourself all day. In a deeply cool way, of course. The four states number one for country. Kicks.

0: State's number one for country. Morning Kicks with Randy and Jen.
1: Just a slight chance of showers and thunderstorms today. Highs near 97. Gonna feel more like 103, though. It is 78 in Joplin.
0: So yesterday, Karen from Carthage won $952.50 for knowing that the secret sound was someone jumping rope.
1: So congratulations to Karen. That is amazing.
0: That means we have a brand new secret sound. We debuted yesterday. For everyone that was listening, we let you preview it. But today is your first chance to guess and win all the cash.
1: We have $102.50 up for grabs if you can be caller number 5 at 417-623-1025.
0: And tell us, what is this sound?
1: Okay.
0: It tingles.
1: What do you think it is?
0: 623-1025. Be caller number 5 and tell us.
1: And then win the cash.
0: From the 4 states, number 1 for cash.
2: 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The Kicks Summer Ticket Shootout. 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You could win.

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13: You're ready for some more hot and humid weather as you make your way out on this Thursday with a slight chance for a shower thunderstorm. The afternoon high should hit 97 with a triple-digit heat index. Scattered storms will move through overnight with a low of 74. And a few afternoon thunderstorms tomorrow with a high hitting 93. I'm Jeff Marr.

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0: though, it is 78 in Joplin.
1: We'll give you a look at the weather forecast along with four states news in just 25 minutes. Plus, we're getting you signed up to win Brooks and Dunn concert tickets.
0: Yeah, they're going to be at the Morton Amp on October 2nd. And all you got to do to get entered to win is text the word tickets to 417-623-1025.
1: You better hurry, though, because we're going to be finding out who the winner is in just 15 minutes.
0: Can you believe back to school is like, what, 2 weeks away?
1: I know there's a lot of parents ready for this to happen.
0: Yes.
1: But one of the things about back to school that makes it painful is the back to school shopping.

0: but my kids seem to think that they need a new backpack every year. And then my daughter has this whole thing where she's like, I need a whole new wardrobe as well. And so we've got school supplies and backpacks and clothes. And my kids are growing like weeds. My son is like my height now. When did that happen?
1: Yesterday. So the thing is, too, is finding these things can be a real struggle because what store carries inventory anymore? You know, they might carry three of something and think that's fine. And then it's all gone. And I get it. They've got to move product. But here's an idea. Carry products that people buy.
2: What?
0: Well, unfortunately, part of the issue is we're all buying the same thing right now.
1: Well, then they should carry the same thing.
0: They should. I agree.
1: I mean, literally, it's like when you go to Walmart and you try to find that thing that you've always had and it's gone, but there's 50 other options that nobody wants on their shelves.
0: Uh-huh.
1: So this year, Jeff Bezos from Amazon, he thinks that you should be doing all of your back-to-school shopping through Amazon.
0: Of course he thinks that.
1: Why? Because it helps him establish his new world order.
3: I am Jeff Bezos. You know, it's almost back to school time for all your mini-me's. Yeah. Which means back to school shopping. You know, long lines, endless quests for the 2.5-inch binder. Oh, but here's an idea. 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I made stores inconsequential. If you want to go to stores for nostalgic reasons, just remember there's nothing quite as pathetic as an aging hipster. Now, personally, I don't care if your kids get good grades or not, as they inevitably will all end up working for me.
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sorry, pal, but waking up is some best left to the experts. Morning Kicks with Randy and Jen, giving the rooster a run for his money. 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

0: Number one for country morning kicks with Randy and Jen, 751.
1: Just a slight chance of showers and thunderstorms today. Highs near 97. Gonna feel more like 103, though. It is 78 in Joplin.
0: And we'll give you a look at four states news and weather in just 9 minutes. Plus, in the next hour,
1: we're gonna be talking about the weirdest thing you've ever heard of someone collecting.
0: Strangest, weirdest thing. I knew a guy one time that collected old Band-Aids.
1: Why?
0: He kept them in like jar.
1: Used?
0: No, yeah, like used old Band-Aids. I'm like, that's a biohazard right
1: yeah,
0: there.
1: That's
0: dangerous. But what's the weirdest thing you've ever heard someone collecting?
1: 623-1025 to call or text.
0: Doesn't have to be gross. It could just be, you know, maybe it's your uncle and his Barbie dolls.
1: Okay. Let's give away some Versus and Dunn concert tickets, shall we?
0: Why? Why do we have to do everything you say, Jen? You're not my boss. You're not our mom.
1: Well, we've been getting everyone signed up to win. We said we're going to do it at 750.
0: All right, fine, whatever.
1: Okay. Thank you for calling the winner.
0: I'm calling the winner. Notice how I, once again, am calling the winner. Here I sit, sweating over
1: here
0: this long microphone. To what thanks might
1: Where's
0: I add?
1: Where's the tiny violin?
0: Where's the thanks? That's what I want to know. Where is all the thanks?
1: Is it under the desk?
2: Mm-hmm. Hello?
0: Hey, Michael. What's your favorite Brooks and Dunn song, buddy?
2: Oh, all of them.
0: All of them?
2: I don't have a favorite.
0: Boot Scootin' Boogie or Neon Moon or Next Broken Heart.
1: Is there one that you always got to sing along to and you hear it?
2: Neon Moon would probably be a good one.
0: Yeah, that is a good one. Let me hear you sing it.
2: Let's see. What it, Under the Neon Moon.
0: I don't know. Was that singing or reciting?
1: I think it's close enough.
0: Matt, you did get signed up, but we tricked you into doing it anyway, so congratulations!
2: That's okay. I'm no good at karaoke, but I'll do it anyway.
0: Right on, buddy. I hope you have a good time at the show. It's going to be happening October 2nd at the Morton Amphitheater in Kansas City.
2: All right. I appreciate it. Thank you so much.
1: Just Celsius of Four States Concert Connection.
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1: Good morning, I'm Cy Albright. Here's what's going on in the four states. A toddler walked out of his Cassville area home and ended up standing on the double yellow line of Highway 76. Now his parents, Skyla Beck and Tyler Swiley, face child endangerment charges. The two say they were hosting a party when the child slipped away through a door and walked about 50 yards out to the busy highway. Traffic did stop in both directions, and fortunately, the child was not hurt. In Miami, Oklahoma, police there protect and serve food. Responding to a crash this week that involved a DoorDash driver going viral after one officer took it upon herself to finish that delivery.
2: So your DoorDasher got into a car accident, so we just want to make sure you got your food.
3: Thank you.
2: You're welcome.
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4: Just a slight chance of showers and thunderstorms today. Highs near 97. Going to feel more like 103, though. Still a chance of storms lows in the mid-70s tonight. A chance of storms low 90s on Friday. Hot on Saturday. Highs near 97.
5: Kix 102.5 storm tracker radar is showing some clouds over the four states.
4: 80 in Anderson, 79 in Pittsburgh, 81 in Joplin. 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

Morning Kicks with Randy and Jen. They're family-friendly and exciting. 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

0: Kicks 102.5, the four states number one for country morning kicks with Randy and Jen.
1: Just a slight chance of showers and thunderstorms today. Highs near 97. Going to feel more like 103, though. It is 81 in Joplin.
0: And we'll give you a look at the weather forecast in about 15 minutes. But we're talking today about the weirdest collection you've ever heard of someone having.
1: I used to know someone who collected human teeth.
0: What? Doesn't every mother?
1: I mean, I collect my kids' teeth.
0: What do you do with your teeth?
1: But she would collect, like, random people's teeth. Like, she would go to, like, oddity stores and things like that, and she would want to buy other people's teeth.
0: Why?
1: I don't know. She had a jar full of them.
0: Oh, that's weird. Probably for the rituals that she did in the basement.
1: Yeah, that would make sense.
0: What is the weirdest collection you've ever heard of someone having?
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1: A slight chance of showers and thunderstorms today. Highs near 97. Gonna feel more like 103, though. It is 81 in Joplin.
0: And we'll give you a look at the weather forecast in about 6 minutes. Tell you what it's gonna be. It's gonna be really hot this weekend once this front finally moves through.
1: Spoiler alert.
0: So, we're talking today about the weirdest thing you've ever heard of someone collecting.
1: 623-1025 to call or text.
0: 623-1025?
1: To call or text. You can also tell us on Facebook.
0: What's the weirdest thing you've ever heard of collecting?
2: A friend that collected manhole covers.
0: A big, heavy metal lid?
2: Yes, that lid, uh-huh. Used to collect those.
0: Why?
2: I have no idea.
1: Well, if anything, you're going to get a hernia from picking those up.
2: Isn't that the truth?
0: Where did he keep them? Like hung on the walls or something?
2: No, he just had a storage place that he kept them.
0: What the heck?
1: So was he just running around town, just taking them up?
0: People are walking down the steps. Whoop, whoop. Sorry. What's the craziest thing you've ever heard of someone collecting?
3: I collect pee stains.
0: Well, you collect pee stains?
3: No.
1: I'd hope not.
3: Pee stains.
0: Like keychains.
1: Oh, keychains.
0: Okay, that's way better than pee stains.
1: Holy cow.
0: I'm like, no.
3: That's way better.
0: For one thing.
3: My favorite one says, when I have sex, it's so good the neighbors need a cigarette.
0: You know what? That's my favorite one, too. Although, pee stain collection. I mean...
1: Nope.
0: It would make for a weird roadside sign. Come see the pee stains.
1: What is the weirdest collection you've ever heard of someone having?
4: I collect Jeff Gordon stuff.
0: Oh. Jeff Gordon stuff. Now, how much Jeff Gordon stuff do you have?
4: Oh, I probably have close to 600 different, between the cars and the cereal boxes and the ice cream containers and the toothpaste. And I mean, you name it, I have it all.
1: He retired a few years ago, so she's going to make a bunch of money off of it.
0: But seriously, would you sell any of it?
4: Absolutely not.
0: I didn't think so. Yeah, real fan.
4: I went to junior high school with Jeff Gordon in Vallejo, California. So he is my hometown hero, and I will still continue to collect everything that I can get my hands on.
0: I don't think you better tell people around here that. He's not real popular in this part of the country.
1: What is the weirdest thing you've ever heard of someone collecting?
0: 623-1025 to text or tell us.
1: You can also tell us on Facebook.
0: It's the four states number one for country.
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14: You ready for some more hot and humid weather as you make your way out on this Thursday with a slight chance for a shower thunderstorm. The afternoon high should hit 97 with a triple-digit heat index. Scattered storms will move through overnight with a low of 74. And a few afternoon thunderstorms tomorrow with a high hitting 93. I'm Jeff Marr.

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1: Kix 102.5, the four states number one for country. 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
2: Just a slight chance of showers and thunderstorms today. Highs near 97. Gonna feel more like 103, though. It is 81 in Joplin.
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1: What's the weird collection?
3: Well, I don't know if it's strange, but I collect, you know, Hot Wheel cars.
1: Hot Wheel cars.

0: original packaging and stuff, right?
1: They're all in their original package.
0: What's the most valuable Hot Wheels car that you have? What's it worth?
1: The most one I got right now is worth $150.
2: For a little car?
1: Yeah, made back in 1960.
2: What kind of car is it?
1: It's a Chevy. I think it's an Impala. It's in a plastic box that I do not let nobody touch.
0: Well, no, for $150 for a Hot Wheels car, that's not one you get out and play with in the dirt.
1: Yeah, well, try putting 15,000 of them around where you don't get hurt.
3: 15,000?
2: That's how many you have?
1: I've been collecting since I was 10 years old.
0: Yeah, but at this point, I believe it qualifies as a problem.
2: What is the weirdest collection you've ever heard of?
4: My stepmom actually collects ladybugs, and she has an infestation in her bathroom.
0: She's proud of that, too, right?
4: Yes, she is. They are everywhere.
2: Are you saying literally or, like, figuratively, she has an infestation?
4: Literally, it's an infestation in her bathroom. She calls them her good luck charm.
0: And she just leaves them in there?
4: She just leaves them in there. It kind of creeps me out.
0: She realized those are insects?
4: Yes, but she thinks they're good luck.
0: They're Japanese beetles, right?
2: Yeah, but they're good luck, Randy.
0: Well, okay, whatever. At first, I thought she meant decorations. No, she means the actual bug.
2: Is infesting the bathroom.
0: Okay, that's weird.
2: What's the weirdest collection you've ever heard of?
5: Well, it's my sister, and she collects all kinds of things that have to do with eyeglasses and eyes because she's an optometrist.
0: Yeah?
5: One of the weirdest items was something that she got, and it's called a death mask. Yes. And it was something that they put on people during an execution.
2: What?
5: And we want her to get rid of it because we think it's, like, haunted and it's, like, bad vibes in her house.
2: You've got a very strange friend.
5: Yeah, it's my sister.
0: Oh, your sister.
5: Yeah.
2: Well, that's different.
5: Yeah.
0: You knew she was weird.
2: What is the weirdest collection that you've ever heard of someone having?
6: Well, not me, but I have a friend who collects husbands. She's had seven.
0: Oh, my God!
2: None of them at the same time, hopefully.
6: No.
0: Okay, we do not condone polygamy. But practice does make perfect.
2: What is the weirdest collection that you've ever heard of someone having?
0: 623-1025 to text or tell us yours or tell us on Facebook.
2: It's the Four States number one for country.
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0: 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Morning Kicks with Randy and Jen.
1: A slight chance of showers and thunderstorms today. Highs near 97. Gonna feel more like 103, though. It is 81 in Joplin.
0: And we've got the Morning Kicks takeover starting in just 7 minutes.
1: So make sure to go on the Kicks app or the Kicks website and vote on the songs that you want to hear this morning.
0: But we're talking about the weirdest thing you've ever seen someone collect, the weirdest thing you've ever, collection you've ever seen or heard of.
1: 623-1025 to call or text.
0: What's the weirdest collection you've ever heard of?
2: I actually have a collection of dog figurines that have broken legs and arms.
0: So
2: they're injured, so they all have casts and wheelchairs and stuff like that. My husband gets them for me because I'm a klutz.
0: Oh, I get it.
1: So it reflects your accident-prone nature.
2: Yeah.
0: It's not that you secretly desire to see injured animals.
2: No. They're just these little figurines that have crutches and casts and some of one of them's in a wheelchair. And
0: so when you get a new one, you're like, oh, look, that one's got a broken tail.
2: Yeah, pretty much.
1: Those poor little things, they need a good home.
0: Weird. What's the weirdest collection you've ever heard of?
3: I keep the umbilical cord when my kids are born.
0: Why?
1: How do you store those?
0: Why?
3: Okay, well, what you do, I always wrap it in tape and then put it in the baby book.
0: Later, when someone's opening that and a piece of what they think is beef jerky falls out, hey, look, a Slim Jim.
3: You've never heard of anybody keeping the umbilical cord?
0: No.
1: No, never.
0: Gross.
3: Yeah, my mother did that. It was in my baby book.
0: He'd be like, Billy, what are you eating? Jerky? No, it's not.
3: There's actually a place for it in the baby book where it says another twig on the tree.
0: Ah! Weird!
1: It's totally a thing.
0: I thought my mom was weird for keeping a lock of hair in my baby book from when I was.
1: That's not weird.
0: It is weird. Body collection to body stuffs is just weird.
1: Welcome to motherhood.
0: Yeah, I guess.
1: What's the weirdest collection you've ever heard of someone having?
4: Well, I saw on a TV show one time that somebody was collecting sleep.
1: What? Sleep?
4: You know, the crusties that you get in your eyes in the morning.
0: Oh, no way. Eye boogers?
4: They had a jar full of that.
1: Why?
4: I don't know why. It's crazy.
1: People are weird.
0: Yeah, we just need to get rid of all of them. Like, what's in this jar here? Is this like... Is it like...
1: What does it look like? Just sand?
0: Oregano or something? I don't know.
1: If you have green sleep in your eyes, I think you need to go to the doctor.
0: Yeah. You have an eye infection.

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1: On the four states, number one for country.
0: 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She needs to, like, wash his hands.
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13: You're ready for some more hot and humid weather as you make your way out on this Thursday with a slight chance for a shower thunderstorm. The afternoon high should hit 97 with a triple-digit heat index. Scattered storms will move through overnight with a low of 74. And a few afternoon thunderstorms tomorrow with a high hitting 93. I'm Jeff Marr.

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1: Congratulations to our best of the four states winners. These are the best of the best here in our community as voted on by you. I mean, we had tens of thousands of votes for this. This was huge.
0: And remind everyone that you can actually see the results. I believe there's a link up right now at kicks1025.com that will take you to the page where you can see the absolute best in the four states. So you ready to go down some of these?
1: Let's do it.
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1: 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They are the best of the four states.
0: Now, that is by no means the exhaustive list. There are literally hundreds of others. And we'll go over some more of those in the next 15 minutes.
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1: Yo, it's Russell Dickerson. This is my brand new single, Worth Your While. Hot Chili Peppers are co-writers on this song because of the You're My Butterfly Sugar Baby reference. Check it out right now. 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
1: So congratulations to our best of the four states winners. I mean, this is a huge accomplishment to be considered the best in the four states as voted on by your community.
0: And what a resource for everyone, too, to be able to go to this page. If you have a question of where should I go for this or for that or for whatever, you can see the entire list by going to kix1025.com.
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My name is MJ. Hope you're having a wonderful day so far. Jackson Dean, Kane Brown, and Zach Topp in the next 14 minutes. 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

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The four states, number one for country. 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

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Okay, not a word, but you know what we mean. The Four States, number one for country. 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

0: 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Zach Top was South of Sanity. 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
13: You're ready for some more hot and humid weather as you make your way out on this Thursday with a slight chance for a shower thunderstorm. The afternoon high should hit 97 with a triple-digit heat index. Scattered storms will move through overnight with a low of 74. And a few afternoon thunderstorms tomorrow with a high hitting 93. I'm Jeff Maher.

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0: Kicks 102.5, the four states, number one for country. Lauren, Elena, and Chase Matthew with All My Exes. Kicks Summer Ticket Shootout continuing this week with tickets to see Brooks and Dunn and David Lee Murphy October 2nd at the Morton Amphitheater just outside of KC. Be listening for your next opportunity to win your way in. Thomas Rhett, Morgan Wallen with Eric Church and Graylin James in the next 14 minutes on the four states, number one for country.
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10: Temperatures will stay above average through the weekend. The high today near 97 with a triple-digit heat index. There may be an isolated shower thunderstorm that scattered thunderstorms will pop up overnight with a low of 74. And hot on Friday with a few afternoon storms as the high hits 93 degrees. I'm Jeff Maher.

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follows wherever you go. In a totally chill, non-cringy kind of way. 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

0: 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Her special guest co-host this week, Gabby Barrett. Gabby and Elena kicking things off with Backstage Country right about 7 o'clock tonight. Jason Aldean, Blake Shelton, and Luke Bryan in the next 14 minutes on the four states, number one for country.
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7: Temperatures will stay above average through the weekend. The high today near 97 with a triple-digit heat index. There may be an isolated shower thunderstorm that scattered thunderstorms will pop up overnight with a low of 74. And hot on Friday with a few afternoon storms as the high hits 93 degrees. I'm Jeff Maher.

0: everybody. I'm Eric Church. 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
1: 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Hey, this is Morgan Wallen. Every now and then I go get a taste, but I never fall in
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1: 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Yeah, and Jen, kind of after that. We love you.
3: Well, the point is, I'm not afraid to say it back. I love you too. Now, Randy, you say it.
1: Yeah, but this, you say it like two more times, and that will equal.
3: No, the deal was the first five people that call and say, I love you.
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3: You would say it back, and you have it.
2: 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There's two of us.
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1: Yeah.
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1: Okay. I love you.
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0: 102.5, the four states, number one for country, Chase Matthew with Holding It Down. You know, earlier this year, Riley Green took over TV. He made his acting debut on Marshalls. He was one of the hosts of CMA Fest. And this fall, he's going to be making his debut on The Voice as a coach. But he's not done yet with The Voice. He's already been booked for a second season. But this time, the new season, The Voice Celebrity. It's going to be a new version of the show airing in the spring of next year where Joe Jonas is also a coach. Queen Latifah and Riley Green, Kiki Palmer are going to be the host. And instead of regular unknown musicians as the contestants, the contestants are going to be actors, musicians, athletes, comedians, and reality stars. So I think that could be kind of fun to watch. I mean, it almost seems like The Masked Singer without masks or costumes or whatever. I guess time will tell. We'll hear from Riley Green plus Luke Combs and Hudson Westbrook in the next 14 minutes on the four states. Number one for country, Kix 102.5.
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0: Kix 102.5, the four states, number one for country, Kenny Chesney with Carry On. You know, Kenny, being a beach guy, loves to wiggle his toes in the sand, and today is the perfect day to do just that, as it happens to be National Wiggle Your Toes Day. It is also National Fresh Breath Day and National Root Beer Float Day. That just sounds like a good time. Root beer float while wiggling your toes in the sand, the dirt, you know, whatever. Whatever works. Then brushing your teeth and having fresh breath. Yeah. Complete day right there. Shaboozy and Jelly Roll, Dan and Shay and Hardy with Morgan Wallen, Eric Church, and Tim McGraw in the next 14 minutes on the four states, number one for country.
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5: 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Our top story tonight is a local hurricane. Let's send it out to our meteorologist on the streets, Jim Windy.
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10: Temperatures will stay above average through the weekend. The high today near 97 with a triple-digit heat index. There may be an isolated shower thunderstorm that scattered thunderstorms will pop up overnight with a low of 74. And hot on Friday with a few afternoon storms as the high hits 93 degrees. I'm Jeff Maher.

Kicks 102.5, the four states, number one for country, Jason Aldean and Stella Lefty in the next 8 minutes. 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

0: 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Blake Shelton with Let Him In Anyway. Brett Mann going to be let in here in about 10 minutes or so. Got music lined up in the next 15 from Tucker Wetmore, Bailey Zimmerman, Florida Georgia Line, Megan Maroney, and more. But that wraps things up for me. My name is MJ. Thanks so much for listening to the four states, number one for country. Enjoy the rest of your day with Kicks 102.5.
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2: Hey there, it's Elena, and welcome to a brand new week of Backstage Country with a brand new host. Now, I'm going to see if you can guess who it is before I tell you. She finished third in season 16 of American Idol. She's got two number one songs. She was the new female artist of the year at the 2021 ACM Awards and took home three trophies at the 2021 Billboard Music Awards. Honored as one of CMT's 2021 Artists of the Year, where she also won Female Video of the Year. She's currently out on a summer headlining tour. I could keep going on and on about her, but I'm just so happy she's here. Gabby Barrett, welcome.
3: Woo! It has been a while.
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2: 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Gabby Barrett is going to be here all week long, so let's go.
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Good afternoon, Brett James. The Kix Summer Ticket Shootout continues. Text the word tickets right now to 623-1025. Brooks and Dunn in concert at the Morton M, Kansas City, October 2nd. 623-1025. 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

0: Kicks 102.5, the Forest State's number one for country. It's drinking. That is new from Zach John King. The window is open. If you want to go see Brooks and Dunn, they are going to be at the Morton Amp in KC on October 2nd. So text the word tickets right now to 623-1025. Good luck.
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10: Temperatures will stay above average through the weekend. The high today near 97 with a triple-digit heat index. There may be an isolated shower thunderstorm that scattered thunderstorms will pop up overnight with a low of 74. And hot on Friday with a few afternoon storms as the high hits 93 degrees. I'm Jeff Maher.

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1: What is the dumbest way that you've ever seen someone injure themselves?
2: I was playing monkey in the middle. I jumped up.
1: Wait a minute. What is monkey in the middle? I ask with much trepidation.
3: You don't know monkey in the middle?
1: Wait a minute. Does it involve baby oil?
2: No.
1: That's not what I had pictured at all. What is monkey in the middle?
2: Okay, you got two people, one on each end, and you're in the middle. They're tossing a ball and keeping it away from you.
1: Oh, that's what that's called?
2: Catch it. I jumped up to catch the ball, and I was wearing Crocs. And when I landed down, my foot twisted to the side, and I broke my fifth metatarsal joint.
1: Crocs aren't necessarily your most athletic of footwears.
2: Right.
3: You must not have had your Crocs in sport mode.
2: No,
3: see,
2: I didn't.
3: Exactly. If you had it in sport mode, it wouldn't have happened.
1: It's kind of hard to find that switch on the Crocs.
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1: 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The Kix summer ticket shootout continues. I'm going to open the window back up for your chance to win Brooks and Dunn tickets. They're going to be at the Morton Amp in KC on October 2nd. So text the word tickets right now to 623-1025. 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

out exactly how much fun you can have in one day. And trust us, there's a ton of room for this music. 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

0: 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As you may already know, we are in the middle of the Kicks Summer Ticket Shootout. We have tickets for Brooks and Dunn. They're going to be at the Morton Amp in KC on October 2nd. So text the word tickets right now if you want to go, 623-1025.
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9: Temperatures will stay above average through the weekend. The high today near 97 with a triple-digit heat index. There may be an isolated shower thunderstorm that scattered thunderstorms will pop up overnight with a low of 74. And hot on Friday with a few afternoon storms as the high hits 93 degrees. I'm Jeff Maher.

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And someone turning down the music. The four states number one for country. 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

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The four states, number one for country. 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

0: 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Ella Langley and Morgan Wallen breaking records everywhere. 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Sacred Sound, big jackpot was won yesterday morning. 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
8: More heat and humidity into and through the weekend. Scattered showers and thunderstorms possible for us here tonight. Otherwise, partly to mostly cloudy skies, low to mid-70s. Morning clouds, afternoon sunshine on Friday with a slight chance for a mainly late-day shower storm, mid-90s. I'm meteorologist Ken Boone.

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1: Hey, Curtis, so we've got a deal going on this morning where the first five people that tell Randy that they love him,
2: that is not what
1: he
2: we're
1: will
2: doing.
1: Say it back to
3: that
1: them.
3: Is, oh, Lord, like here
2: him.
3: We go.
2: Yeah, here we go.
3: We cannot start the day out like this,
1: Curtis. Curtis saying
3: right,
1: I love you.
3: Randy, I love you, buddy.
1: Oh, thank you, Curtis.
2: Do
1: yes,
2: that, Curtis.
1: Say it back. Come on.
2: How about this? We just give you these Dierks Bentley tickets and you go away.
3: That is freaking amazing. I will do this.
1: Yeah. You're going to see him this Friday at the Walmart amp. Now say it back, Randy.
2: Mm, you're going to go see him at
1: Randy, tell him you love him. He said it to you. Now you say.
2: I love you.
1: Nobody heard that. Try do it again.
2: I love you.
1: Do it right.
2: I love you.
1: Oh, my Lanta.
2: Don't pull my hair.
1: You are so Randy.
0: The four states number one for country kicks, 102.5.
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0: Kicks 102.5, the four states number one for country. Definitely loving life these days. Ella Langley, in fact, her hit Choosing Texas 15 straight weeks at number one. That's a record, by the way. 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
3: I'm Hal Cheeseball with the news. Our top story tonight is a local hurricane. Let's send it out to our meteorologist on the streets, Jim Windy.
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10: More heat and humidity into and through the weekend. Scattered showers and thunderstorms possible for us here tonight. Otherwise, partly to mostly cloudy skies, low to mid-70s. Morning clouds, afternoon sunshine on Friday with a slight chance for a mainly late-day shower storm, mid-90s. I'm meteorologist Ken Boone.

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0: 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John Morgan, kid myself. All this week, your chance to win the Kick Summer Ticket Shootout continues. Brooks and Dunn tickets up for grabs. They're going to be at the Morton Amp in KC on October 2nd. 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
9: More heat and humidity into and through the weekend. Scattered showers and thunderstorms possible for us here tonight. Otherwise, partly to mostly cloudy skies, low to mid-70s. Morning clouds, afternoon sunshine on Friday with a slight chance for a mainly late-day shower storm, mid-90s. I'm meteorologist Ken.

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0: 102.5, the Four State's number one for country. Blake Shelton, let him in. Anyway, up next, Backstage Country with Elena's special guest, Gabby Barrett, brought to you by Big John's Roll-Off Service. 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